0: The duo Locash with Hometown Home. That kicks off another great stretch of country music for the weekend. My name is John Glenn. Is there anything better than hearing one of the best songs about a Sunday on a Sunday? Craig Morgan after Cody Johnson.
1: He's a ranch hand in a pinch, man. Hotter than the red on a cattle brand. Cause she's a gold digger with a quick trigger. A cast iron skillet swinging lid flipper. Now he's a double wide on the county line. Sipping on a six pack of Lone Star Light. She did him dirty, took him to the cleaners. Now her

around midnight. He took his lucky fence pliers and a mag light. He cut the fence out. He snuck on in. One whistle in the wind and that buckskin. He came running.

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0: Stella Lefty and Boston, that is her latest, and that is one of the biggest songs in country music right now. My name is John Glenn. Thank you for joining me this weekend. We do need to say congratulations to country legend Neil McCoy. He was invited to become the newest member of the Grand Ole Opry.
1: 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I hope that

0: 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What was I thinking?
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1: It's brand new from John Party called Boots Off. My name is John Glenn. Thank you for joining me this weekend. If you're celebrating a birthday, happy birthday. You share it with the country stars Heidi Newfield of Trick Pony, Greg Hubbard of Sawyer Brown, Jaron Johnston of the Cadillac 3, and the country legend Leroy Van Dyke. I hope you're having a wonderful birthday weekend.
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0: Chris Young and his latest, I Didn't Come Here to Leave. This new record for solving a Rubik's Cube is truly amazing. A girl from China, her name is Lian Yunzi, just broke the record for the women's 3x3 Rubik's Cube challenge. Okay, she solved a Rubik's Cube 4.27 seconds. That's it. That's all it took her. That's amazing. What's even more amazing, she's 6 years old.
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She's country, and she knows it. It's new music from Luke Bryan. My name is John Glenn. Thank you for joining me this weekend. We are celebrating the Citizens Band Radio, the CB. It's 10-4 day. Yes, what's your 20? We've got Dustin Lynch, Megan Maroney after Shaboozy. He's got some good news to tell.

0: fulfilling another prescription. It's Megan Maroney with Medicine. My name is John Glenn. Welcome to the weekend. It is 10-4. That means it is CB day. If you have a CB radio in a vehicle, you know exactly what I'm talking about, how fun it is to talk on that with other people just miles and miles away. Some of the top movies about CBs or truckers. Number one, 1977, Smokey and the Bandit. I have seen that one multiple times. Love it. Convoy, big movie from 1978. I've seen that one multiple times and love it. There's even a song. In fact, the song inspired the movie. And then I did not know this one. It's called Breaker Breaker from 1977, starring Chuck Norris. So some interesting CB movies if you're interested in looking those up online.
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0: Ella's fella, Tucker Wetmore, that's his new one called Who Told You That? If you're tired of the dating apps, you may want to try this new app. It's called Rivet. And a community of volunteer matchmakers decide whether your profile is a match with another profile. So it's humans kind of putting two people together on this new dating app.
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0: Russell Dickerson with Worth Your While. That is new from him. Let's check some entertainment history for the 4th of October when it comes to our favorite television shows. Oh, the classic Leave It to Beaver. It debuted on this day, 1957. The after-school specials on ABC began airing the 4th of October, 1972, and those things would go on for 25 years. Beverly Hills 90210 debuted on this day in 1990. Movies, Tom Hanks starring in That Thing You Do, 1996. That's entertainment history.
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Morgan Wallen with Ben by now. Hello, my name is John Glenn. Welcome to the weekend. We're chasing some sunsets, making some memories. Thank you for being here with me. Blake Shelton, Brooks and Dunn after Nate Smith.

0: The song was written by Hardy. Blake Shelton sings it. It's called Let Him In Anyway. That's on Blake's brand new album, For Recreational Use Only. Brooks and Dunn's Only in America right before Blake. Now, Brooks and Dunn will be at the CMA Awards coming this November. They will receive the Willie Nelson Lifetime Achievement Award.
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0: Zach Topp with South of Sanity. These famous folks celebrating birthdays today, the 4th of October. Country stars Heidi Newfield of Trick Pony, Greg Hubbard of Sawyer Brown, Jaron Johnson from the Cadillac 3. Country legend Leroy Van Dyke is celebrating too. Melissa Benoist was Supergirl on TV. Dakota Johnson is Anastasia from the 50 Shades of Grey franchise. Alicia Silverstone played Cher in the movie Clueless. Rachel Lee Cook is Lainey from She's All That. Ned Luke is the voice of Michael DeSanta from Grand Theft Auto. Susan Sarandon, Christoph Waltz is celebrating a birthday today. And if it is your special day, I hope all your birthday wishes come true this weekend.
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0: New from Lainey Wilson called Phone, Keys, and Wallet. Those are the essentials when you're leaving the house. My name is John Glenn. Here's some cowboy wisdom to think about this weekend. Why is it more suspicious to board an airplane wearing a parachute than to board a boat wearing a life jacket?
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Jason Aldean would Don't Tell On Me. One of the new hobbies that Jason Aldean has picked up with, and he's doing this with his teenage son, is they're buying those Pokemon boxes, opening them up, trying to find those rare Pokemon cards. Jason Aldean into the trading card hobby now. Ella Langley, Brantley Gilbert after Graylin James.

0: Ella Langley with Love and Life Again. What a great song, brand new from her, off that Dandelions album. Now, Ella Langley's song, Choosing Texas, it's obviously the song of 2026. That song just surpassed Mariah Carey's All I Want for Christmas Is You to become the longest-running number one song of all time, with 23 non-consecutive weeks at the top of the Billboard chart.
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0: Jacob Hackworth is his name. That is a brand new country song called What Took You So Long. My name is John Glenn. Thank you for joining me this weekend. It is the 4th of October. If you look at the calendar, that's 10-4, good buddies. It is officially CB Day. If you have a CB radio in a vehicle, break 1-9. Yeah, listen up. Here's some famous CB movies, okay? I think the most famous of all, obviously Smokey and the Bandit. I just watched a YouTube breakdown of the Bandit's greatest conversations with Sheriff Buford on a CB. That's good stuff. Convoy, another popular movie. And then there is one called Breaker Breaker that was out in the 70s. The Highwaymen, Road Games, a lot of good stuff featuring a CB on CB Day. Enjoy.
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0: Randy Houser and his new song called Back in the Bottle. It was just announced that Randy Houser will be out on the road with Riley Green next year on Riley's That's Just Me tour.
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Stella Lefty and Boston. She was nominated for a music video award for the Video Music Awards that were last weekend, and she was able to walk the red carpet with her boyfriend, Vincent Mason. Stella Lefty sounded good. Luke Combs, Jelly Roll after John Morgan.

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0: Shaboozy and his latest. It's called Cowgirl. Hello, my name is John Glenn. Welcome to the weekend. Now, Billboard magazine has been doing a little research and trying to figure out exactly how much money Ella Langley has made off the song Choosin' Texas. It is the song of 2026. Now, using download research, now they don't have an exact number, but they're estimating, or should I say guesstimating, she's made nearly $20 million. And the songwriters, of course, getting a piece of that too. Ella Langley with Choosin' Texas, the song of 2026, next.
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0: Parker McCollum, it's called Killing Me. That is a great song from him. Brand new stuff. My name is John Glenn. Thank you for spending a little bit of your weekend with me as we get ready to start in on another five-day work week. We got to get it done. We got to get our game faces on. We're less than 90 days away from 2027. How's that New Year's resolution coming?
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0: Luke Combs and Rethink Some Things. I don't need to rethink anything. I'm so excited to be back with you here for the start of a new week. Coming up, I'm Peggy Sweet. Thank you for joining me. I've got lots of things to talk about, maybe some trivia questions, some facts, all kinds of things. But let's get back into the music right now with a request for some Post Malone and Morgan Wallen out from Emily. Starting us off early with I Ain't Coming Back.
1: I'm a redneck. I drink beer and I dip skull. Guess I'm a rambler.

0: Dan and Shay and Say So. What have we got coming up here? Lots of great music. Oh, I love it. I've got Cody Johnson. 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Some Thomas Rhett after all the bars are closed. But up next, how about some Zach John King and get to drinking? Yeah, I got my coffee here. I'm ready.
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0: Coco Wetzel and Ella Langley and Jaded. And speaking of Ella, she is in about every magazine that you open up right now. And I saw an interview with her and Miranda Lambert and how they collaborated on her album and how they collaborated on Choosing Texas. And yeah, they did bump heads a little bit once in a while. Google an article on Ella. You're going to find the story. She is everywhere right now. Thomas Rhett, after all the bars are closed, that's on the way next.
1: 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After all

0: just want my horse back.
1: Cody Johnson still just wanting his horse back. It's coming, Cody. I know it is. Speaking of that, next hour, Dylan Scott, Jason Aldean, Shaboozy, and Jelly Roll, just to name a few. Thank you for everybody that has checked in so far. I'll get to your request as soon as I can. Let me see. Coming up next, I have Morgan Wallen, Been By Now, Out for Julie. Keep it here.
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Riley Green, think as you drunk. Riley is really adding some extra spice to his concerts by serenading grannies, as we talked about last week. And he also scooped up a young fan into his arm that was wearing pink boots and a matching pacifier. And the little girl got the ultimate front row experience as he held her on his hip and sang along to Dixieland Delight. So awesome. I love when artists are so gracious and they include their fans as much as you can. It just made the whole crowd go, ah, and you just never know who's going to pick next. All right, back to Shaboozy and Jelly Roll right here. We've got a little

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0: John Party trying to get those boots off. I've got Ella Langley on the way. Tyler Hubbard, who is going to be opening at Stagecoach. Well, it's going to be Florida Georgia Line. You can Google that. And Morgan Wallen, I'm the problem. All on the way here.
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The young lady breaking all the records, that's Ella Langley, Loving Life Again. And if you check out, she did break the record, as I've been so excited for her, for 23 weeks at the top with Choosing Texas. So what I want to point out, though, is the record that was 22 weeks for Mariah Carey was an accumulated record. It means it was number one across holiday seasons from 2019 through 2026. So it wasn't there for 22 weeks solid. It was over, what, 6 years, 7 years, something like that, which is still pretty cool. So that's a record in itself. This is one that has never been made, I believe. So congratulations to Ella. We'll be talking about her for a long time.

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It's the Luke boys, Luke Bryan and Luke Combs, Finders Keepers. That's their latest. I see that and I want to say it's the Luke boys. Remember the Duke boys from the Dukes of Hazzard? Maybe you don't. But if you do,

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0: Chris Young, I didn't come here to leave out for Kimberly. Thanks for checking in. You can find me on social media. I'm Peggy Sweet. Make those requests out there. Kelsey Hart and Scotty McCreery both on the way next.
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0: Watson Westbrook and Painted You Pretty. All right, I got a question for you. What do most people say, or at least a good part of people say, is the most stressful part of their morning? You know, once you get out of bed, finally, that's usually the most stressful part. But after that, what is the most stressful part of your morning? I'll tell you what most people say coming up here in just a little bit. Also coming up, Luke Bryan, Country and She Knows It.
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0: Tucker Wetmore, and who told you that? Well, I don't really know who told me that. I was reading an article about people and getting up in the morning and what is the most stressful part of your day after your feet finally hit the floor. And about 35% of people say the most stressful part of their morning is picking what to wear. Not making the coffee, not figuring out what to take for lunch, but picking what to wear. Because I feel like we're still half asleep when we're trying to do that. I don't know. You can Google it. You know, that's my favorite saving. Megan Maroney, 6 months later. That's on the way next.
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0: Graylin James Water at a Wedding. If you like hearing Graylin, you can see him live on tour with Sheryl Crow, as well as Kenny Chesney and Eric Church. That is the big concert happening in 2027. Well, there's a lot of great concerts happening in 2027, but that is one that you can still get tickets for. So if you really want to go, you better snatch those up now. Luke Combs, we're going to rethink some things. That's on the way next.
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Zach Don King there and get to drinking. Don't mind if I do, Zach. This is cup like 4 or 5, but after cup 3, who keeps track, really? I just love coffee. And especially this time of day, it really is my pick-me-up. Coming up this hour, Jacob Hackworth, Morgan Wallen, and right now, here's Sam Hunt with The Outskirts.

0: yeah. My last single Saturday night.
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0: Blake Shelton, let him in anyway. I was talking earlier about coffee and how many cups I have had. And no, I don't drink all my calories. I don't sit there and have four or five lattes or anything like that. I just have plain black coffee, no cream, no sugar. But I will admit, since this is the time of season where pumpkin spice is everywhere, I do have one cup of pumpkin spice traditionally per season, per year, because that's about all I need. But I do like to have one. And occasionally I have a cup of cocoa or I'll have a mocha or something like that. But if you are a pumpkin spice person, you are not going to have a problem finding it along with all of the pumpkin spice candles and the fall decorations. It's just really, really pretty this time of year. Ah, I'm being nostalgic. Okay, I started with coffee and moved into the leaves. Okay, I'm out of here. Morgan Wallen, he's been by now. That's on the way next.
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0: playing more of your favorite country hits there, like that one. That's a beautiful song. Jacob Hackworth, What Took You So Long? Coming up, I've got Luke Combs and Nate Smith, so keep it here.
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0: Riley Green, Think As You Drunk. That one gets you up and moving. But Riley has given fans a surprise stripped-down version of That's Just Me, which is the title track from his latest album. And fans are going crazy. He released this acoustic performance on YouTube last week, and fans flooded the comments calling the performance emotional, perfect, and another example of Green's growing momentum. Then the album has 19 tracks, and this acoustic performance gives listeners just a more intimate take on the song. One fan called it a tearjerker, while another simply declared, Riley is on fire. That was really good. Riley is on fire. He's doing an amazing job. He is one of those up-and-coming stars that we're just going to need to keep a close eye on. He really seems to love his fans, and it's so nice to see that back in country music. Kip Moore with that beer money on the way next.
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That's Morgan Wallen and Don't We? And that song reached number one on the Billboard Country Airplay chart in July this year, marking his 21st Billboard Country Airplay number one and making I'm the Problem the first project to earn 7 number ones from an original version. So cool. He's also setting records and breaking records and all of the things. Speaking of breaking records on the way, let me see. I've got Jordan Davis, some Blake Shelton in there, and right now here's Parker McCollum and Killing Me.

0: Keeping the Country hits rolling your way, like that one from Lainey Wilson and John Mayer, and Phone Keys and Wallet. Dan and Shay and the Eli Young Band are set and ready to go. Keep it here.
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0: They were nominated for the Vocal Duo of the Year at the CMAs. That is Dan and Shay. And say so. I'm saying so. I'm excited for the CMAs. Again, it always seems like I'm rushing time. I'm not. I just have lots of things that I like to look forward to. It keeps life interesting and flowing. Randy Houser is on the way, and Thomas Rhett, Die a Happy Man. That's on the way next.
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0: That's Randy Houser and Back in the Bottle. I'm Peggy Sweet out the door for now. I can't believe how fast time went, but I will be back tonight. We'll do it all again. I hope you have a fantastic day. I'm going to leave you with a couple more requests. I've got Dustin Lynch, Good Girl, love that one. And Ella Langley, Loving Life Again. Again, I hope you have a fabulous day. I'll see you back here tonight.
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1: He's a ranch hand in a pinch, man. 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

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She never liked him, she don't need him.

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1: Arizona News Audio, an attorney for the family of stricken ASU hockey player Matthew Mage, saying newly announced steps by the university don't go far enough in seeking answers to questions about Matthew's heat stroke collapse in August. ASU announcing former state Supreme Court Chief Justice Scott Bales will lead an independent review.
2: The university is asking Justice Bales to look at and review policy. But that's not the questions that need to be answered here, right? He's not hired to review what went wrong.
1: State Game and Fish warning people who work around animals to watch for bright white insect eggs or maggots near open wounds could be beginnings of New World screwworm infestation. Dangerous, says state vet Ann Fan.
3: There is a potential if a person have the maggots on them and they're not able to seek treatment quickly, it can cause death.
1: Gas prices in the state at $4.74 a gallon. Cardinals lose to the Giants 36-24. Jeff Scott, Arizona News Audio.
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8: Yavapai Broadcasting News, I'm Paul David. The National Weather Service in Flagstaff says we can expect mainly dry and seasonally warm conditions to continue through much of this week. Slight chances for showers and thunderstorms develop for Tuesday through Thursday, mainly over the higher terrain. The current forecast only calls for a 10% chance of showers in the Flagstaff region Tuesday night. Highs today will range from the low 70s in Flagstaff to the low 80s in the Quad City area, the mid to upper 80s in Sedona and the Verde Valley. DPS says while a trooper was dealing with a traffic stop in Flagstaff, a wrong-way driver crashed into his patrol vehicle. When the trooper went to check on the female driver, they determined she was driving under the influence. The woman was arrested and charged with DUI. No injuries were reported. Tonto National Forest officials say the mastication work within the Dude Fire Restoration Project has been completed. Crews thin fields across thousands of acres in an effort to protect nearby communities from devastating wildfires. Prescott Valley Police Community Services will hold a scams and fraud presentation at the flats at Jasper on North Jasper Way Wednesday at 1 o'clock. They'll discuss trending frauds and scams and ways to protect yourself. ADOT says there'll be lane restrictions on Highway 169 between River Drive and Orme Road from 6 p.m. to 6 a.m. tonight through Thursday morning. Highway 169 will be reduced to one lane only with alternating north and southbound travel. Flaggers and a pilot car will guide motorists through the work zone. Crews are paving that roadway. A public meeting will be held on Wednesday, October 14th, to discuss Section 17 of the Lowell Observatory Fuels Reduction Project. That meeting starts at 5 p.m. and will be held in the Lowell Observatory's Astronomy Discovery Center parking lot. And October is Fire Prevention Month. Fire officials say now's the time to test your smoke and carbon monoxide alarms, go over your home escape plan, check your house for common fire hazards, and make sure everyone in your house knows what to do in an event of an emergency. This information's on our news page at MyRadioPlace.com. 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
9: Happy Monday. Here's a look at your morning forecast. Today will be sunny with northeast winds 5 to 10 miles an hour. Winds could gust up to 15 miles an hour today. Flagstaff seeing a high of 70 degrees, Sedona 84, Prescott 80, Cottonwood 88, and Payson with a high of 79. Tonight brings mostly clear skies with light winds, could gust up to 15 miles an hour this evening. Tomorrow, another sunny day in store for northern Arizona. That's your morning forecast.
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0: Well, good day, everybody. I'm Brad Miller. Happy Monday. All right, let's get warmed up with some random facts to get our brains engaged a little bit here, okay? These are about movies and TV. Movies and TV random facts, like this one. William Shatner and Ricardo Montalban are never seen on screen together in The Wrath of Khan. They were never on set together. Their scenes were filmed 4 months apart. Shatner going after Khan. The movie MASH was set during the Korean War and lasted almost four times longer on the television series than the war itself. MASH was on for 11 years. The Korean War lasted only three. And Blockbuster made $800 million in late fees only in the year 2000 alone. That accounts for about 16% of their revenue that year. Meanwhile, Netflix was emerging as an alternative. Why not just pay one monthly price and keep multiple DVDs with zero late fees? And that maybe is what undid Blockbuster. There you go. Some random facts to get you rolling on a beautiful KVRD Monday.
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2: In Arizona, water isn't just a worry. It's a crisis. I'm Jonathan Nez. Growing up in northern Arizona, my family didn't have running water or electricity. We had to take care of livestock, farm to tend, and water to haul. That's why as president of the Navajo Nation, I work with the Trump administration and other elected officials to deliver greater water access to northern Arizona. Now, Arizona is facing steep water cuts from the federal government that threaten rural Arizona and our way of life. I'm running for Congress because incumbent Congressman Eli Crane is making a bad problem even worse, sending tax dollars for Arizona's water infrastructure to other states but ours. 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It has to stop. I'm running for Congress because Eli Crane is failing us, and I approve this message because I'll work with anyone to save Arizona's water. Paid for by Jonathan Nez for Congress.
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0: KBRD 105.7 FM on this beautiful Monday. Well, ahead of weather, oh boy, here you go. This is bad news. A TikTok, a youngster doing a TikTok video in Florida was getting his hair cut in the middle of a busy road. He and his buddies set it all up. Well, here come a truck, and the kid got hit. He's in critical condition in the hospital. Going to play an audio clip here. First, one of the officers at the scene, somebody who witnessed the whole thing, and then one of the boys that was involved in the stunt.
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8: From Yavapai Broadcasting, here's a look at your early morning weather summary. Today is Monday, October 5th. Dry and seasonably warm conditions continue from the weekend into much of this week. A slight chance of showers and thunderstorms develops for Wednesday, mainly over higher terrain areas. Expect easterly winds to continue, especially this weekend. Today will be sunny with northeast wind 5 to 10 miles an hour this afternoon. Winds could gust as high as 15 miles an hour today. Flagstaff seeing a high of 70 degrees. Sedona 84, Prescott 80, Cottonwood 88, and Payson with a high of 79. Tonight brings mostly clear skies with winds around 10 miles an hour. Winds could gust up to 15 miles an hour later tonight. Tomorrow, another sunny day is in store for us in northern Arizona. From Yavapai Broadcasting, that's your early morning weather summary.
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Rodney Atkins this morning on KVRD. Coming up, how about a more cheery story for us? Couple gets married and people can't make it to their wedding, so hundreds of strangers showed up instead. We'll explain next.

0: It's Jason Aldean this morning on KVRD. Well, how about this? This will make you feel good about humanity for a change. A couple was getting married last week in the Outer Banks, North Carolina, but a bunch of storms in that area closed the highway. Nobody could get to them. Their friends and family could not make it to the wedding, so instead, they posted an open invitation. They had all the food, you know, they had all the stuff, everything, you know. So they didn't want to waste all that, so they posted an open invitation on social media asking locals or other visitors to the area to show up and make the day more special. More than 400 people showed up. I don't know how many they were planning on, but that's a lot. Still, the couple, their names are Jaden and Kimberly, couldn't have been happier with how it worked out.
1: I think that the wedding that we had was better than the one we had planned. This whole thing just came together, and within 24 hours, you would have thought the Queen of England was getting married. There was 400 cars at least.
2: Yeah, there were families of 30 people, 14 people all showing up. There were families, so many people stuck here. We met people from, Ohio, California,
1: New Jersey, Florida, everywhere. I mean, the entire island really showed up. We plan to come back every year for our anniversary and stay at the campground.
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1: Arizona News Audio, the family of ASU hockey player Matthew Mayich responding to the announcement by ASU and the retaining former state Supreme Court Chief Justice Scott Bales to conduct an independent review. Mayich family attorney Leonard Aragon.
2: He wasn't asked to figure out exactly what happened here and what went wrong. And that's the problem the family has with this independent investigation. They don't have a problem with Justice Bales. They have a problem with the task that was given.
1: Matthew remains hospitalized in critical condition. Migrant advocacy group Humane Borders alleging federal agencies have denied new permits for a dozen water stations in the Sonoran Desert. Agencies claiming the water stations attract more border crossers.
3: Our water stations follow where the data says people are dying. So that is a false statement. It's that we are responding to an emergency. To a crisis.
1: Octavio Fuentes with Humane Borders. Government has long argued that removing water sources will deter migration. Gas prices in the state, $4.74 a gallon. Cardinals lose to the Giants, 36-24. Jeff Scott, Arizona News Audio.
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8: Yavapai Broadcasting News, I'm Paul David. DPS released information about a fatal vehicle versus bicyclist crash that occurred Friday night. Officials say 28-year-old Kevin Lemire Odell was riding on the eastbound shoulder of Business Route 40B and Crichton Road when he was struck by an unknown driver. Troopers arrived and found Lemire Odell lying dead in the roadway along with his mangled bicycle. Officials say he was struck from behind. The driver continued on. Anyone with information on the case is asked to call DPS. YCSO says a man they arrested in September 2024 for crimes involving minors was recently sentenced to 8 years in prison. Officials say 72-year-old William Adams of Rimrock was arrested during the serving of a search warrant on his home. Detectives found child sexual abuse material on several of his electronic devices. Flagstaff, Flagstaff Unified School District, and Coconino County will hold an open house Wednesday from 5 to 7 to inform the public about four propositions that are on the November 3rd general election ballot. The open house will be held at the Flagstaff Aquaplex on North 4th Street. Props 404 and 405 relate to funding emergency services. Props 407 and 409 relate to school funding. Today through Thursday, Prescott's making repairs to the LaGuardia Bridge on Montezuma Street. The bridge was damaged during a recent crash. The furthest southbound lane of Montezuma Street is closed 24 hours a day while the construction is underway. Officials say the sidewalk from Merritt Street to the nearest crosswalk is also closed. Slight delays are possible. Sedona's updating its land development code. The Planning and Zoning Commission will hold an open house tomorrow from 5:30 to 7:30 at the Hub on Posse Ground Road. Those who attend will be able to discuss what works and doesn't work when it comes to the land development code. A link to share comments is on our news page at myradioplace.com. And National Forest officials say Christmas tree permits go on sale online starting October 8th. All permits are being handled online at recreation.gov. With the news, I'm Paul David for Yavapai Broadcasting.
9: Happy Monday. Here's a look at your morning forecast. Today will be sunny with northeast winds 5 to 10 miles an hour. Winds could gust up to 15 miles an hour today. Flagstaff seeing a high of 70 degrees, Sedona 84, Prescott 80, Cottonwood 88, and Payson with a high of 79. Tonight brings mostly clear skies with light winds, could gust up to 15 miles an hour this evening. Tomorrow, another sunny day in store for northern Arizona. That's your morning forecast.
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Keith Urban this morning, KVRD. I'm Brad Miller. Happy Monday to you. Your celebrity birthdays coming up next.

0: like home every single year. Rainy May always comes with me to that one because she loves that event. And we do a ton of them. We did four on Saturday, in fact, and our Yavapai broadcasting team. And Rainey and I were in Mayer, and it's just one of our favorites. And so, Marty and everybody in Mayer, thank you so much for the always warm and kind welcome. It's one of the best and one of the most fun. And I think this year was maybe the biggest and the best that they've had so far. We'll see you again. See you again next year. All right, let's get to it. Our celebrity birthday list and our birthdays brought to you by Connolly Electric. Happy birthday on this fifth day of October to Jacob Tremblay, plays Ted Kaczynski in the Netflix Unabomber movie. I've heard that's pretty good. I have to watch it. He's just 20 years old. Travis Kelce, Kansas City Chiefs star. Mr. Taylor Swift, 37 today. Actor Jesse Eisenberg of The Social Network, he's 43. Actress Kate Winslet, Titanic, Mare of Easttown, Divergent. She's in all kinds of stuff, and she's 51. Parminder Nagra played Dr. Neela Raskotra on ER. Remember her? She's 51 today. Josie Bassett is Jane on Melrose Place, and she's 56. Guy Pearce, Richard Ryan on Mare of Easttown. He's been around. He was in Memento, and he's been around for a while now. He's 59. Hockey legend Mario Lemieux is 61. Daniel Baldwin, the burliest of the Baldwins, 66 today. Horror movie director Clive Barker is 74. Karen Allen, Marion Ravenwood on Raiders of the Lost Ark. She was in Animal House. She's 75 today. Brian Johnson of AC/DC fame, 79. And how about this? This guy today turns 83.
1: Some people call me the space cowboy.
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1: Some call me the gangster of love.
0: Steve Miller, do they call you Maurice?
1: Some people call me Maurice.
0: I thought so.
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0: All right, that clip, you always got to get in the pompetus of love part. Steve Miller today, veteran rocker, is 83. Happy birthday to our celebrities and to you too, if today's your special day.
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0: KVRD 105.7 FM. All right, a weather check in a moment. First, your sports update and sports news brought to you by Southwest Water Truck. Cardinals at the Giants yesterday started strong in the fourth quarter. They were driving to win the game. And quarterback Jacoby Brissett threw his third interception of the game, and this one went for a pick six. Giants ended up beating the Cards 36-24. The ALDS continues today with the White Sox at the Guardians, the Yankees at the Rays. It's Monday Night Football tonight, and that'll wrap up week four. In the NFL, the Falcons at the Saints. And the MLB playoffs yesterday, the Dodgers beating the Braves 3-2. The Brewers beat the Padres 4-3, and what a game. They now go up, does Milwaukee, 2-0 over San Diego after the exciting ninth inning. Two outs, two strikes, a walk-off winner, but the low roof at Milwaukee's American Family Field may have helped them secure the game. San Diego's Ty France hit a ball that flew so high it hit a cable near the roof, then fell short. Probably would have been a homer. Instead, was a pop-out. Here's the play-by-play.
1: Swing and a high fly ball down the left field line. It's off the railing. Ball. It's in fair territory. It is caught by Churio for the second out. If it's in fair territory and it goes off the roof or one of the railings, it is in fair territory and it's in play. That might have been a home run.
2: I think that was a home run.
3: The ball did hit over fair territory. The batter is out.
1: Two down in the ninth, and Ty France cannot believe it.
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2: Happy Monday. Here's a look at your morning forecast. Today will be sunny with northeast winds 5 to 10 miles an hour. Winds could gust up to 15 miles an hour today. Flagstaff seeing a high of 70 degrees, Sedona 84, Prescott 80, Cottonwood 88, and Payson with a high of 79. Tonight brings mostly clear skies with light winds, could gust up to 15 miles an hour this evening. Tomorrow, another sunny day in store for northern Arizona. That's your morning forecast.
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0: Jacob Hackworth this morning on KVRD. All right, today, October 5th, is National Be Nice Day. Have you got it in you to be nice just for a day? Just for a day?
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1: Arizona News Audio. An Arizona prison rights advocate says if there's anything good that came out of the botched execution last week in Tennessee,
2: I think it at least puts the question of lethal injection on the table.
1: Donna Hand with Middle Ground. Arizona paused executions for years after it took more than 2 hours to put Joseph Wood to death by lethal injection in 2014. Senator Mark Kelly taking issue with Pete Hegseth's leadership of the Defense Department. On Face the Nation from Charleston, Kelly says Hegseth's leadership has been damaging.
3: All of us, everybody watching the show, You and your family are less safe because we have the most unqualified Secretary of Defense we've ever had in this country's history.
1: Kelly alleging Hegseth has fired or demoted military leaders based on race and gender. Hegseth denies that. Cardinals fall to 1-3, losing to the Giants on the road 36-24. Giants returning a Jacoby Brissett pass 98 yards on the game's final play. Suns and Pistons in preseason play today. Jeff Scott, Arizona News Audio.
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8: Yavapai Broadcasting News, I'm Paul David. Today's the deadline to register for the November 3rd general election. If you're not registered by today's deadline, you will not be able to participate in the election. Mail-in ballots go in the mail starting this Wednesday. If you don't receive your ballot by the end of the week or early next week and you think you should have received one, contact your local elections office. All ballots are due by 7 p.m. election day. Yavapai County Attorney's Office says Sebastian Lee Gray Weber was found guilty by a jury of 2 counts of sexual assault, 4 counts of sexual conduct with a minor, and 3 counts of sexual abuse. YCSO began investigating the 29-year-old Rimrock man in April 2025 when a victim came forward and accused Weber of ongoing sexual assault. DNA evidence was used to prove the case. Weber is scheduled to be sentenced on November 2nd, where he faces a minimum of 14 years in prison. Flagstaff's taking applications for a vacancy on the city council. The seat became vacant due to the resignation of Anthony Garcia for health reasons. The city council will choose an applicant on or before October 26th. Applications are due by October 12th and can be found on the city's website. The term expires December 2028. Several seasonal closures will soon happen at the Grand Canyon. Park officials say Cape Royal Road and Point Imperial Road will be temporarily closed from October 16th through November 2nd for road repairs and rehabilitation work. The entire North Kaibab Trail remains closed due to damages caused by flooding in August. The General Store and North Rim Campground will close October 15th. The North Rim Entrance Gate on Highway 67 will close November 30th or after the first major snowstorm. An ADEQ drafted the air quality permit for Minerals Research, who's mining a slag pile in Cottonwood. The permit puts limits on off-site transport of air contaminants, public comments being taken on the plan through November 30th. A public hearing on the matter will be held on November 18th. The full release is on our news page at byradioplace.com. With the news, I'm Paul David for Yavapai Broadcasting.
9: Happy Monday. Here's a look at your morning forecast. Today will be sunny with northeast winds 5 to 10 miles an hour. Winds could gust up to 15 miles an hour today. Flagstaff seeing a high of 70 degrees, Sedona 84, Prescott 80, Cottonwood 88, and Payson with a high of 79. Tonight brings mostly clear skies with light winds, could gust up to 15 miles an hour this evening. Tomorrow, another sunny day in store for northern Arizona. That's your morning forecast.
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Eric Church this morning, KVRD. I'm Brad Miller. Happy, happy Monday coming up just a few minutes away. A Pennsylvania woman, shame for shame, we'll explain.

0: KVRT on this gorgeous Monday. Well, you know, some people will really sink to nothing. The bottom of the pit. This is awful. A Pennsylvania woman was arrested for stealing a donation box full of money from a vet clinic. The money was to be used for different kinds of things for animals that, people couldn't afford to have procedures done or spay and neuter, that kind of thing. And others were donating. They had more than $400 in it at the time that it was taken. And this woman put it under her coat and walked out with it. Still haven't found her. They got a good description of her, but they haven't found her yet. Here's the owner of the clinic and veterinarian, Ashley Smith.
1: It's like a gut punch. It's just sickening. I mean, any kind of robbery is bad, but to take from animals, an animal charity, I just don't understand how someone could do that. We have raised a great deal of money in that, so it was pretty heartbreaking to have her just walk off. I guess the silver lining in this is if maybe we can bring more recognition to it and help more animals, that would be wonderful.
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0: KVRT 105.7 FM, your weather check in just a moment. First, back in the day on this date, October 5th, 70 years ago today in 1956, The Ten Commandments was released. Big movie, Charlton Heston as Moses, I am that I am. Parting of the Red Sea, got to stay up late on Easter Sunday night to watch the whole thing. Yeah, that was our house. It was great. On this date in 1962, Dr. No, the first James Bond film, premiered in London. Still love the James Bond movies. Dr. No in 1962 on this date. 48 years ago in 1978, Dolly Parton appeared on the cover of Playboy magazine. It was 25 years ago in 2001, Barry Bonds broke Mark McGwire's record with his 71st home run in a single season, closed out the year with 73 homers, still holds that record. And it was on this date 22 years ago today in 2004, comedian Rodney Dangerfield died of a chronic case of no respect. He was so funny. Rodney was 82. There you go, a look back at things that happened on this date. And you know what today is? It's the greatest day ever.
1: It's October 5th, the greatest day ever. On the 5th of October, 1947, President Harry Truman delivers the first ever presidential address broadcast on television.
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0: 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Have a great October 5th, the greatest day ever.
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4: Happy Monday. Here's a look at your morning forecast. Today will be sunny with northeast winds 5 to 10 miles an hour. Winds could gust up to 15 miles an hour today. Flagstaff seeing a high of 70 degrees, Sedona 84, Prescott 80, Cottonwood 88, and Payson with a high of 79. Tonight brings mostly clear skies with light winds, could gust up to 15 miles an hour this evening. Tomorrow, another sunny day in store for northern Arizona. That's your morning forecast.
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0: That's Luke Bryan this morning on KVRD. All right, it's that time of year again. If you're in Seattle, you know I'm talking about the return of spider season. It's driven primarily by mature male giant house spiders. Now, they're generally pretty harmless, but right now, they're all looking for ladies. Here is a guy, kind of an expert on spiders, Dr. Rob Crawford.
1: The males become mature in August and September, and when they're mature, they start running around looking for a female.
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12: Washington doesn't need more politicians. 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As a father and small business owner, Crane understands the financial pressure facing Arizona households. 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And Crane is fighting radical environmentalists, pushing costly wind and solar projects. It's our land, not theirs. Eli Crane, a Navy SEAL on the front lines for rural Arizona.
13: I'm Eli Crane, candidate for Congress, and I approve this message.
12: Paid for by Eli Crane for Congress.
14: Here's the deal. The government is over $38 trillion in debt, which means the IRS isn't slowing down. And the tax code is complex and unforgiving. So it's not surprising if you're one of the millions of Americans that owe back taxes to the IRS. Unfortunately, they're the world's most powerful collection agency with the ability to garner

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1: Arizona News Audio. An Arizona prison rights advocate says if there's anything good that came out of the botched execution last week in Tennessee,
2: I think it at least puts the question of lethal injection on the table.
1: Not a hand with middle ground. Arizona paused executions for years after it took more than 2 hours to put Joseph Wood to death by lethal injection in 2014. Senator Mark Kelly taking issue with Pete Hegseth's leadership of the Defense Department. On Face the Nation from Charleston, Kelly says Hegseth's leadership has been damaging.
3: All of us, everybody watching the show, You and your family are less safe because we have the most unqualified Secretary of Defense we've ever had in this country's history.
1: Kelly alleging Hegseth has fired or demoted military leaders based on race and gender. Hegseth denies that. Cardinals fall to 1-3, losing to the Giants on the road 36-24. Giants returning a Jacoby Brissett pass 98 yards on the game's final play. Suns and Pistons in preseason play today. Jeff Scott, Arizona News Audio.
4: 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When Barkley sees dirt or water shooting from the ground, he leaves fast. Barkley then calls 911 and Southwest Gas from a safe location.
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8: Yavapai Broadcasting News, I'm Paul David. The National Weather Service in Flagstaff says we can expect mainly dry and seasonally warm conditions to continue through much of this week. Slight chances for showers and thunderstorms develop for Tuesday through Thursday, mainly over the higher terrain. The current forecast only calls for a 10% chance of showers in the Flagstaff region Tuesday night. Highs today will range from the low 70s in Flagstaff to the low 80s in the Quad City area, the mid to upper 80s in Sedona and the Verde Valley. DPS says while a trooper was dealing with a traffic stop in Flagstaff, a wrong-way driver crashed into his patrol vehicle. When the trooper went to check on the female driver, they determined she was driving under the influence. The woman was arrested and charged with DUI. No injuries were reported. Tonto National Forest officials say the mastication work within the Dude Fire Restoration Project has been completed. Crews thinned fields across thousands of acres in an effort to protect nearby communities from devastating wildfires. Prescott Valley Police Community Services will hold a scams and fraud presentation at the flats at Jasper on North Jasper Way Wednesday at 1 o'clock. They'll discuss trending frauds and scams and ways to protect yourself. ADOT says there'll be lane restrictions on Highway 169 between River Drive and Orme Road from 6 p.m. to 6 a.m. tonight through Thursday morning. Highway 169 will be reduced to one lane only with alternating north and southbound travel. Flaggers and a pilot car will guide motorists through the work zone. Crews are paving that roadway. A public meeting will be held on Wednesday, October 14th, to discuss Section 17 of the Lowell Observatory Fuels Reduction Project. That meeting starts at 5 p.m. and will be held in the Lowell Observatory's Astronomy Discovery Center parking lot. And October is Fire Prevention Month. Fire officials say now's the time to test your smoke and carbon monoxide alarms, go over your home escape plan, check your house for common fire hazards, and make sure everyone in your house knows what to do in an event of an emergency. This information's on our news page at MyRadioPlace.com. With the news, I'm Paul David for Yavapai Broadcasting.
9: Happy Monday. Here's a look at your morning forecast. Today will be sunny with northeast winds 5 to 10 miles an hour. Winds could gust up to 15 miles an hour today. Flagstaff seeing a high of 70 degrees, Sedona 84, Prescott 80, Cottonwood 88, and Payson with a high of 79. Tonight brings mostly clear skies with light winds, could gust up to 15 miles an hour this evening. Tomorrow, another sunny day in store for northern Arizona. That's your morning forecast.
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0: Luke Combs this morning, KVRD. All right, time for some showbiz news. 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Well, country superstar Miranda Lambert says she and Kacey Musgraves have officially buried the hatchet. She says neither one of them, nobody else, really seems to understand or know what their feud was about in the first place.
1: Does it matter, really? Like, what even was it? Some dumb girl drama? We don't even remember. We don't have to be best friends either. But I respect her. She respects me. And we grew, literally, I've known her since she was 10. Like, we grew up together.
2: Yeah,
1: like,
2: yeah. That's very okay. similar paths.
1: So she called me about that. And I was like, immediately, yes. And, you know, I really want us to be there for each other. We have the most amazing job in the world. But that does not mean it's easy, ever. Like, it gets sticky out there sometimes, you know?
0: Miranda Lambert, her and Kacey Musgraves, gonna make nice. Well, another Anne Hathaway movie won the box office over the weekend. Her movie, what's it called? Verity is number one at the box office. Seems like Anne Hathaway is in every single movie coming out this year. She's already been in two, has another one for the later fall. Anne Hathaway is on a roll. Can we get away from her? Here you go.
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0: That's Nate Smith this morning on KVRD. Coming up, once again, we'll check the day's weather and also your sports news just ahead.
1: He's a ranch hand in a pinch, man. Hotter than the red on the cattle brand. Cause she's a gold digger with a quick trigger. A cast iron skillet swinging lid flipper. Now he's a double wide on the county line.

0: just want my horse back.
1: Cody Johnson on a KVRD kind of Monday. All right, a weather check in a moment. First, your sports news, and sports is brought to you by Prescott Wind Electric. Well, the Cardinals at the Giants yesterday. Cardinals started off strong, had a 14-3 lead in the second quarter. Late in the fourth, they were driving to win the game, but the quarterback, Jacoby Brissett, threw his third interception of the game, and this one went for a touchdown the other way. Giants ended up beating the Cardinals 36-24 was the final. Cardinals tight end Trey McBride and a referee got into it late in the game. Appears the official, Jeff Seaman, went back and forth on the non-call for defensive pass interference. The NFL is reviewing the situation in which an official appears to have used profanity at the player. That's a turnaround. MLB playoffs yesterday, the Brewers beat the Padres 4-3. The Braves evening up their series with the Dodgers, winning 3-2. The ALDS continues today. Sox at the Guardians, the Yankees at the Rays. There you go, your sports update. KVRD.
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5: Happy Monday. Here's a look at your morning forecast. Today will be sunny with northeast winds 5 to 10 miles an hour. Winds could gust up to 15 miles an hour today. Flagstaff seeing a high of 70 degrees, Sedona 84, Prescott 80, Cottonwood 88, and Payson with a high of 79. Tonight brings mostly clear skies with light winds, could gust up to 15 miles an hour this evening. Tomorrow, another sunny day in store for northern Arizona. That's your morning forecast.
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0: Blake Shelton this morning on KVRD. All right, going to wrap it up for us. We'll get together again tomorrow starting at 6, okay? Okay, going to leave you with some stand-up comedy from Jim Gaffigan on the fall leaves and trees.
1: The poor leaves, you know, all they know is spring and summer. And then in October, they're like, where's everyone going? Early in November, you always see a couple leaves hanging on. They're like, I'm going to make it. I'm going to make it through winter. Me and my buddy Carl, right, Carl? Carl. The pine trees, they must resent the attention the leaves get.
2: Stupid leaves. Everyone's driving by looking at the pretty leaves. I didn't bother to get to know them. After a couple months, they're dead. Come December, you'd be climbing a ladder, stick a star on my head.
1: Why would a pine tree sound like it's from Brooklyn? How many jokes about seasons does this guy have?
3: KVRD.
4: In Arizona, water isn't just a worry, it's a crisis. I'm Jonathan Nez. Growing up in northern Arizona, my family didn't have running water or electricity. We had to take care of livestock, farm to tend, and water to haul. That's why as president of the Navajo Nation, I work with the Trump administration and other elected officials to deliver greater water access to northern Arizona. Now, Arizona is facing steep water cuts from the federal government that threaten rural Arizona and our way of life. I'm running for Congress because incumbent Congressman Eli Crane is making a bad problem even worse, sending tax dollars for Arizona's water infrastructure to other states but ours. 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It has to stop. I'm running for Congress because Eli Crane is failing us, and I approve this message because I'll work with anyone to save Arizona's water. Paid for by Jonathan Nez for Congress.
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1: Arizona News Audio. An Arizona prison rights advocate says if there's anything good that came out of the botched execution last week in Tennessee,
2: I think it at least puts the question of lethal injection on the table.
1: Donna Hamm with Middle Ground. Arizona paused executions for years after it took more than 2 hours to put Joseph Wood to death by lethal injection in 2014. Senator Mark Kelly taking issue with Pete Hegseth's leadership of the Defense Department. On Face the Nation from Charleston, Kelly says Hegseth's leadership has been damaging.
3: All of us, everybody watching the show, you and your family are less safe because we have the most unqualified Secretary of Defense we've ever had in this country's history.
1: Kelly alleging Hegseth has fired or demoted military leaders based on race and gender. Hegseth denies that. Cardinals fall to 1-3, losing to the Giants on the road 36-24. Giants returning a Jacoby Brissett pass 98 yards on the game's final play. Suns and Pistons in preseason play today. Jeff Scott, Arizona News Audio.
4: 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When Barkley smells gas, he leaves fast. When Barkley hears hissing coming from a gas appliance, he leaves fast. When Barkley sees dirt or water shooting from the ground, he leaves fast. Barkley then calls 911 and Southwest Gas from a safe location.
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8: Yavapai Broadcasting News, I'm Paul David. DPS released information about a fatal vehicle versus bicyclist crash that occurred Friday night. Officials say 28-year-old Kevin Lemire Odell was riding on the eastbound shoulder of Business Route 40B and Crichton Road when he was struck by an unknown driver. Troopers arrived and found Lemire Odell lying dead in the roadway along with his mangled bicycle. Officials say he was struck from behind. The driver continued on. Anyone with information on the case is asked to call DPS. YCSO says a man they arrested in September 2024 for crimes involving minors was recently sentenced to 8 years in prison. Officials say 72-year-old William Adams of Rimrock was arrested during the serving of a search warrant on his home. Detectives found child sexual abuse material on several of his electronic devices. Flagstaff, Flagstaff Unified School District, and Coconino County will hold an open house Wednesday from 5 to 7 to inform the public about four propositions that are on the November 3rd general election ballot. The open house will be held at the Flagstaff Aquaplex on North 4th Street. Props 404 and 405 relate to funding emergency services. Props 407 and 409 relate to school funding. Today through Thursday, Prescott's making repairs to the LaGuardia Bridge on Montezuma Street. The bridge was damaged during a recent crash. The furthest southbound lane of Montezuma Street is closed.

0: closed 24 hours a day while the construction is underway. Officials say the sidewalk from Merritt Street to the nearest crosswalk is also closed. Slight delays are possible. Sedona's updating its land development code. The Planning and Zoning Commission will hold an open house tomorrow from 5:30 to 7:30 at the Hub on Posse Ground Road. Those who attend will be able to discuss what works and doesn't work when it comes to the land development code. A link to share comments is on our news page at myradioplace.com. And National Forest officials say Christmas tree permits go on sale online starting October 8th. All permits are being handled online at recreation.gov. With the news, I'm Paul David for Yavapai Broadcasting.
1: Happy Monday. Here's a look at your morning forecast. Today will be sunny with northeast winds 5 to 10 miles an hour. Winds could gust up to 15 miles an hour today. Flagstaff seeing a high of 70 degrees, Sedona 84, Prescott 80, Cottonwood 88, and Payson with a high of 79. Tonight brings mostly clear skies with light winds, could gust up to 15 miles an hour this evening. Tomorrow, another sunny day in store for Northern Arizona. That's your morning forecast.
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0: Randy Houser with Back in the Bottle. I'm Bosch, and for Sherry, Tyler Hubbard's coming up next.
1: Did you hear about this? This is strange. Add pasta to the list of things that are listening to your conversations. Yeah, Prego, the pasta sauce, has launched a device that records your family's dinner conversations. I kid you not, it's called the Connection Keeper, and it's a small screen for you.

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0: Megan Maroney Medicine. I'm Bosch and Fischeri on this Monday. Coming up, some great tunes by Lainey Wilson with John Mayer, Morgan Wallen, and Dan and Shay are next with Nothing Like You.
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1: Arizona News Audio. An Arizona prison rights advocate says if there's anything good that came out of the botched execution last week in Tennessee,
2: I think it at least puts the question of lethal injection on the table.
1: Donna Hamm with Middle Ground. Arizona paused executions for years after it took more than 2 hours to put Joseph Wood to death by lethal injection in 2014. Senator Mark Kelly taking issue with Pete Hegseth's leadership of the Defense Department. On Face the Nation from Charleston, Kelly says Hegseth's leadership has been damaging.
3: All of us, everybody watching the show, You and your family are less safe because we have the most unqualified Secretary of Defense we've ever had in this country's history.
1: Kelly alleging Hegseth has fired or demoted military leaders based on race and gender. Hegseth denies that. Cardinals fall to 1-3, losing to the Giants on the road 36-24. Giants returning a Jacoby Brissett pass 98 yards on the game's final play. Suns and Pistons in preseason play today. Jeff Scott, Arizona News Audio.
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8: Yavapai Broadcasting News, I'm Paul David. Today's the deadline to register for the November 3rd general election. If you're not registered by today's deadline, you will not be able to participate in the election. Mail-in ballots go in the mail starting this Wednesday. If you don't receive your ballot by the end of the week or early next week and you think you should have received one, contact your local elections office. All ballots are due by 7 p.m. election day. Yavapai County Attorney's Office says Sebastian Lee Gray Weber was found guilty by a jury of 2 counts of sexual assault, 4 counts of sexual conduct with a minor, and 3 counts of sexual abuse. YCSO began investigating the 29-year-old Rimrock man in April 2025 when a victim came forward and accused Weber of ongoing sexual assault. DNA evidence was used to prove the case. Weber is scheduled to be sentenced on November 2nd, where he faces a minimum of 14 years in prison. Flagstaff's taking applications for a vacancy on the city council. The seat became vacant due to the resignation of Anthony Garcia for health reasons. The city council will choose an applicant on or before October 26th. Applications are due by October 12th and can be found on the city's website. The term expires December 2028. Several seasonal closures will soon happen at the Grand Canyon. Park officials say Cape Royal Road and Point Imperial Road will be temporarily closed from October 16th through November 2nd for road repairs and rehabilitation work. The entire North Kaibab Trail remains closed due to damages caused by flooding in August. The General Store and North Rim Campground will close October 15th. The North Rim Entrance Gate on Highway 67 will close November 30th or after the first major snowstorm. An ADEQ drafted the air quality permit for Minerals Research, who's mining a slag pile in Cottonwood. The permit puts limits on off-site transport of air contaminants. Public comments being taken on the plan through November 30th. A public hearing on the matter will be held on November 18th. The full release is on our news page at MyRadioPlace.com. With the news, I'm Paul David for Yavapai Broadcasting.
9: Happy Monday. Here's a look at your morning forecast. Today will be sunny with northeast winds 5 to 10 miles an hour. Winds could gust up to 15 miles an hour today. Flagstaff seeing a high of 70 degrees, Sedona 84, Prescott 80, Cottonwood 88, and Payson with a high of 79. Tonight brings mostly clear skies with light winds, could gust up to 15 miles an hour this evening. Tomorrow, another sunny day in store for northern Arizona. That's your morning forecast.
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0: Kevin Powers and Shaboozy move on. I'm Bosch, in for Sherry. Coming up, some great tunes by Russell Dickerson, Cody Johnson, and Kenny's next. Kenny Chesney with Carry On, right here.
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0: Russell Dickerson, Worth Your Wild. I'm Bosch and for Sherry. Sam Hunt is coming up next.
1: Are you single and dating? Well, check this out. There's a new dating red flag making the rounds. It's called financial future faking. Financial future faking, basically, it's when someone talks up an amazing financial future, like great credit, big savings, solid plans, without actually having the receipts. According to the experts, this trend is especially common among Gen Z and millennials. Oh, man, you know something? I'm so glad I've been married forever, not dating. Who knew that dating somebody nowadays would include giving someone your credit rating even before the first date? I mean, come on.
2: In Arizona, water isn't just a worry, it's a crisis. I'm Jonathan Nez. Growing up in northern Arizona, my family didn't have running water or electricity. We had to take care of livestock, farm to tend, and water to haul. That's why as president of the Navajo Nation, I work with the Trump administration and other elected officials to deliver greater water access to northern Arizona. Now, Arizona is facing steep water cuts from the federal government that threaten rural Arizona and our way of life. I'm running for Congress because incumbent Congressman Eli Crane is making a bad problem even worse, sending tax dollars for Arizona's water infrastructure to other states but ours. He even voted for a huge tax break for the data center developers who are sucking up our water and driving up our prices. It has to stop. I'm running for Congress because Eli Crane is failing us, and I approve this message because I'll work with anyone to save Arizona's water. Paid for by Jonathan Nez for Congress.
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0: Stella Lethe in Boston. I'm Bosch. On the way next, some great songs by Megan Maroney, Zach Top, and Florida Georgia Line featuring Tim McGraw's next with a good one, May We All.
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1: Arizona News Audio. An attorney for the family of stricken ASU hockey player Matthew Mayich says the university's appointment of former state Supreme Court Chief Justice Scott Bales to lead an independent review on the heat-related collapse falls short. Attorney Leonard Aragon.
2: He wasn't asked to figure out exactly what happened here and what went wrong, and that's the problem the family has with this independent investigation. They don't have a problem with Justice Bales. They have a problem with the task that was given him.
1: A migrant advocacy group condemns the federal government's decision to deny renewing permits for the water stations aiding migrants at the border. Senator Mark Kelly continues to take issue with Pete Hegseth's leadership at the Defense Department, telling Face the Nation,
3: "All of us, everybody watching the show, you and your family are less safe because we have the most unqualified Secretary of Defense we've ever had in this country's history."
1: Arizona Cardinals close to a winning touchdown instead through an interception. The Giants return for a 98-yard touchdown. They won the game. Connie Weber, Arizona News Audio.
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8: Yavapai Broadcasting News, I'm Paul David. Today's the deadline to register for the November 3rd general election. If you're not registered by today's deadline, you will not be able to participate in the election. Mail-in ballots go in the mail starting this Wednesday. Now, if you don't receive your ballot by the end of this week or early next week and you think you should have received one, contact your local elections office. All ballots are due by 7 p.m. election day. Yavapai County Attorney's Office says Sebastian Lee Gray Weber was found guilty by a jury of 2 counts of sexual assault, 4 counts of sexual conduct with a minor, and 3 counts of sexual abuse. YCSO began investigating the 29-year-old Rimrock man in April 2025 when a victim came forward and accused Weber of ongoing sexual assault. DNA evidence was used to prove the case. Weber is scheduled to be sentenced on November 2nd, where he faces a minimum of 14 years in prison. Prescribed burning is planned this week near Jacob Lake. Kaibab National Forest officials say smoke will likely impact Jacob Lake and Fredonia, with smoke visible along highways 89A and 67. Some trails and roads in the area may be impacted as well. DPS says while a trooper was dealing with a traffic stop in Flagstaff, a wrong-way driver crashed into his patrol vehicle. When the trooper went to check on the female driver, they determined she was driving under the influence. The woman was arrested and charged with DUI. No injuries were reported. Sedona is updating its land development code. The Planning and Zoning Commission will hold an open house tomorrow from 5:30 to 7:30 at the Hub on Posse Ground Road. Those who attend will be able to discuss what works and doesn't work when it comes to the land development code. A link to share comments is posted on our news page at myradioplace.com. And the Coconino County Health Department says they're offering vaccinations against flu, COVID-19, RSV, and pneumonia at their walk-in vaccination clinics. The clinics are being held at their office on North King Street in Flagstaff every Tuesday and Wednesday from 8 to 5 through November 4th. Appointments are not needed. That's news from Yavapai Broadcasting.
9: Sunny and clear once again. Some breeziness this afternoon. Wind gusts 10, 15 miles per hour at times. No mention of precipitation as temperatures move generally about where we would expect to see them this time of year. Today's highs, Flagstaff 70, Sedona 84, Prescott 80, Cottonwood 88. Overnight temperatures tonight, Flagstaff down to 41. Sedona about 60, Prescott 52, Cottonwood looking at 59 degrees. Tomorrow's highs much the same as today.
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0: Lauren, Elena, Chase, Matthew, all my exes. I'm Bosch, in for Sherry. Kip Moore's coming up next.
1: Did you just take a sip of water? Well, a lot of Americans have strong opinions about their drinking water, and new research shows their preferences run deep. A new survey finds that two-thirds admit they're picky about the type of water they drink. More than half can tell what kind of water they're drinking without knowing where it came from. And many can identify if it's from a bottle or the tap from the first sip. You know something? This is comical, since many of these people, as kids, like me, drank the water out of a garden hose on a regular basis. I mean, come on.
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0: Braylon James, Water at a Wedding, I'm Bosch, and for Sherry, coming up some great tunes by Co Wetzel and Ella Langley, Cole Swindell, and Morgan Wallen's next with Wasted on You.
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0: Jaded, I'm Bosch, and for Sherry, Luke Bryan's coming up next.
1: So, you know, working through college may not be fun, but it could help students land a job when they graduate.
2: Yeah.
1: A new survey finds that working during college more than doubles a graduate's odds of getting a job. Students who work well in college are also almost twice as likely to have a job lined up before graduation.
2: Yeah.
1: You know, this is great news. So those kids can pay off their student loan faster. That's great. Like 20 years instead of 40 years.
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1: Arizona News Audio. An attorney for the family of stricken ASU hockey player Matthew Mayich says the university's appointment of former state Supreme Court Chief Justice Scott Bales to lead an independent review on the heat-related collapse falls short. Attorney Leonard Aragon.
2: He wasn't asked to figure out exactly what happened here and what went wrong. And that's the problem the family has with this independent investigation. They don't have a problem with Justice Bales. They have a problem with the task that was given.
1: A migrant advocacy group condemns the federal government's decision to deny renewing permits for the water stations aiding migrants at the border. Senator Mark Kelly continues to take issue with Pete Hegseth's leadership at the Defense Department, telling Face the Nation.
3: All of us, everybody watching the show, You and your family are less safe because we have the most unqualified Secretary of Defense we've ever had in this country's history.
1: Arizona Cardinals close to a winning touchdown instead through an interception. The Giants return for a 98-yard touchdown. They won the game. Connie Weber, Arizona News Audio.
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8: Yavapai Broadcasting News, I'm Paul David. Flagstaff is taking applications for a vacancy on the city council. The seat became vacant due to the resignation of Anthony Garcia. The city council will choose an applicant on or before October 26th. Applications are due by October 12th and can be found on the city's website. That term expires December 2028. The Citizens Water Advocacy Group, or CWAG, will host a water meeting this Saturday at 10 a.m. at the Granite Peak Unitarian Universalist Congregation in Prescott. The guest speaker will be Prescott Water Resources Project Manager, Leslie Grazer. She'll discuss the city's long-term water management plan and how the city can predict how much water they'll need for the next 50 years. A question and answer period will follow. Information on how to attend the meeting online can be found at CWAG.org. Tonto National Forest officials say the mastication work within the Dude Fire Restoration Project area has been completed. Crews thinned fields across thousands of acres in an effort to protect nearby communities from devastating wildfires. Grand Canyon officials say crews finished work on a temporary footbridge in the Inner Canyon and stabilization work at Phantom Ranch has been completed. Park staff will now be working on their own to make the remainder of repairs needed. Help from an incident management team ended over the weekend. The park remains open at the south and north rims with stage 4 water restrictions in place. Visitors continue to be asked to call ahead and check with the park on what is and isn't open. A public meeting will be held on Wednesday, October 14th, to discuss Section 17 of the Lowell Observatory Fuels Reduction Project. That meeting starts at 5 p.m. and will be held in Lowell Observatory's Astronomy Discovery Center parking lot. And Prescott Valley Police Community Services will hold a scams and fraud presentation at the Flats at Jasper on North Jasper Way. It'll be this Wednesday at 1 o'clock. They'll discuss trending frauds and scams and ways to protect yourself. This information's on our news page at MyRadioPlace.com. With the news, I'm Paul David for Yavapai Broadcasting.
9: Sunny and clear once again. Some breeziness this afternoon. Wind gusts 10-15 miles per hour at times. No mention of precipitation as temperatures move generally about where we would expect to see them this time of year. Today's highs, Flagstaff 70, Sedona 84, Prescott 80, Cottonwood 88. Overnight temperatures tonight, Flagstaff down to 41. Sedona about 60, Prescott 52, Cottonwood looking at 59 degrees. Tomorrow's highs much the same as today.
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0: He signed his first publishing deal in 2022, and since then, more than 50 of his songs have been snatched up by other artists. Quite an impressive track record for Jacob Hackworth. There he goes with What Took You So Long, a hit of his own. Zach John King, just a couple minutes off.
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0: anytime soon, Jason Aldean, the star of the Songs About Us tour. You're going to hear from Shaboozy in just a couple of minutes. And a song from Blake Shelton you may not realize is a cover, but it is. Done first, in fact, by the Possum, George Jones. Kenny Rogers had a version of it, too. But the definitive recording comes from Blake Shelton. We'll bring it to you in minutes.
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0: Going to be seeing less of him in the months ahead as he takes time out to focus on himself and to heal, as he put it. That is Jelly Roll, hands up. Stay here for Kane Brown with Lauren Elena. Classmates in school together. We'll hear from them in the minutes to come.
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2: Arizona News Audio. Migrant advocacy group Humane Borders decries the federal government's denial of permits for water stations in the southern deserts. The organization's Octavio Fuentes disputes arguments that installing those stations only attracts more border crossers.
3: Our water stations follow where the data says people are dying. So that is a false statement. It's that we are responding to an emergency, to a crisis.
2: A DPS trooper involved in a crash with a semi on I-10 near Benson last week has serious leg injuries. Arizona Cardinals lose a heartbreaker on the road to the New York Giants. Head coach Mike LaFleur reflects on the game's final play, a fourth down that started at the Giants' four-yard line before Jacoby Brissett threw a pick six.
4: It's fourth and four, so he's got to get the ball out of his hands, and they brought some pressure right there. There's a lot of factors.
2: The NFL has suspended a referee in that matchup for two games for cursing at Cardinals tight end Trey McBride. Connie Weber, Arizona News Audio.
5: 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When Barkley sees dirt or water shooting from the ground, he leaves fast. Barkley then calls 911 and Southwest Gas from a safe location.
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9: Yavapai Broadcasting News, I'm Paul David. DPS released information about a fatal vehicle versus bicyclist crash that occurred Friday night. Officials say 28-year-old Kevin Lemire Odell was riding on the eastbound shoulder of Business Route 40B and Crichton Road when he was struck by an unknown driver. Troopers arrived and found Lemire Odell lying dead in the roadway along with his mangled bicycle. Officials say he was struck from behind and the driver continued on. Anyone with information on the case is asked to call DPS. Summit Fire and Medical responded to a call of a hiker with an ankle injury over the weekend. The hiker was injured while hiking on Old Caves Crater Trail. Firefighters carried the person down the trail in a Stokes basket and then transported the person to FMC for care. Today through Thursday, Prescott is making repairs to the LaGuardia Bridge on Montezuma Street. The bridge was damaged during a recent crash. The further southbound lane of Montezuma Street is closed 24 hours a day while construction is underway. Officials say the sidewalk from Merritt Street to the nearest crosswalk is also closed. Slight delays should be expected. Flagstaff, Flagstaff Unified School District, and Coconino County will hold an open house on Wednesday from 5 to 7 to inform the public about four propositions that are on the November 3rd general election ballot. The open house will be held at the Flagstaff Aquaplex on North 4th Street. Props 404 and 405 relate to funding emergency services. Props 407 and 409 relate to school funding. ADOT says there'll be lane restrictions on Highway 169 between River Drive and Orme Road from 6 p.m. to 6 a.m. tonight through Thursday morning. Highway 169 will be reduced to one lane only with alternating north and southbound travel. Flaggers and a pilot car will guide motorists through the work zone. Crews will be repaving that roadway. And National Forest officials say Christmas tree permits go on sale online starting October 8th. All permits are being handled online at recreation.gov. The site also contains information on where and how to cut your tree. That's news from Yavapai Broadcasting.
10: Sunny and clear once again. Some breeziness this afternoon. Wind gusts 10, 15 miles per hour at times. No mention of precipitation as temperatures move generally about where we would expect to see them this time of year. Today's highs, Flagstaff 70, Sedona 84, Prescott 80, Cottonwood 88. Overnight temperatures tonight, Flagstaff down to 41. Sedona about 60, Prescott 52, Cottonwood looking at 59 degrees. Tomorrow's highs much the same as today.
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No, I can't say my CBAs. I can sing you every song.

0: His favorite part of being a member of the Grand Ole Opry is the P.O. box that you get. Yes, you can write Chris Young in care of the Opry, and they will pass along his message, your message to him, I should say. Chris Young, I didn't come here to leave. Lainey Wilson, John Mayer, we have a cross-genre duet in the minutes to come.
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1: Killing Me comes to us courtesy of Parker McCollum as we play great country and nothing but. That includes fresh new songs and the ones we know and love. Perfect example of the latter category. 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
4: Sunny and clear once again. Some breeziness this afternoon. Wind gusts 10, 15 miles per hour at times. No mention of precipitation as temperatures move generally about where we would expect to see them this time of year. Today's highs, Flagstaff 70, Sedona 84, Prescott 80, Cottonwood 88. Overnight temperatures tonight, Flagstaff down to 41. Sedona about 60, Prescott 52, Cottonwood looking at 59 degrees. Tomorrow's highs much the same as today.
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0: Her first major purchase after becoming a star, a vacation house not far from her folks' place in Montgomery. Ella Langley and Loving Life Again. 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Song about the important things in life, self-care, well-being, mental health, and knowing your limits. 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
2: Arizona News Audio. Migrant advocacy group Humane Borders decries the federal government's denial of permits for water stations in the southern deserts. The organization's Octavio Fuentes disputes arguments that installing those stations only attracts more border crossers.
3: Our water stations follow where the data says people are dying. So that is a false statement. It's that we are responding to an emergency, to a crisis.
2: A DPS trooper involved in a crash with a semi on I-10 near Benson last week has serious leg injuries. Arizona Cardinals lose a heartbreaker on the road to the New York Giants. Head coach Mike LaFleur reflects on the game's final play, a fourth down that started at the Giants' four-yard line before Jacoby Brissett threw a pick six.
4: It's fourth and four, so he's got to get the ball out of his hands, and they brought some pressure right there. There's a lot of factors.
2: The NFL has suspended a referee in that matchup for two games for cursing at Cardinals tight end Trey McBride. Connie Weber, Arizona News Audio.
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9: Yavapai Broadcasting News, I'm Paul David. Today's the deadline to register for the November 3rd general election. If you're not registered by today's deadline, you will not be able to participate in the election. Mail-in ballots go in the mail starting this Wednesday. Now, if you don't receive your ballot by the end of this week or early next week and you think you should have received one, contact your local elections office. All ballots are due by 7 p.m. election day. Yavapai County Attorney's Office says Sebastian Lee Gray Weber was found guilty by a jury of two counts of sexual assault, four counts of sexual conduct with a minor, and three counts of sexual abuse. YCSO began investigating the 29-year-old Rimrock man in April 2025 when a victim came forward and accused Weber of ongoing sexual assault. DNA evidence was used to prove the case. Weber is scheduled to be sentenced on November 2nd, where he faces a minimum of 14 years in prison. Prescribed burning is planned this week near Jacob Lake. Kaibab National Forest officials say smoke will likely impact Jacob Lake and Fredonia, with smoke visible along highways 89A and 67. Some trails and roads in the area may be impacted as well. DPS says while a trooper was dealing with a traffic stop in Flagstaff, a wrong-way driver crashed into his patrol vehicle. When the trooper went to check on the female driver, they determined she was driving under the influence. The woman was arrested and charged with DUI. No injuries were reported. Sedona is updating its land development code. The Planning and Zoning Commission will hold an open house tomorrow from 5:30 to 7:30 at the Hub on Posse Ground Road. Those who attend will be able to discuss what works and doesn't work when it comes to the land development code. A link to share comments is posted on our news page at myradioplace.com. And the Coconino County Health Department says they're offering vaccinations against flu, COVID-19, RSV, and pneumonia at their walk-in vaccination clinics. The clinics are being held at their office on North King Street in Flagstaff every Tuesday and Wednesday from 8 to 5 through November 4th. Appointments are not needed. That's news from Yavapai Broadcasting.
10: Sunny and clear once again, some breeziness this afternoon, wind gusts 10-15 miles per hour at times. No mention of precipitation as temperatures move generally about where we would expect to see them this time of year. Today's highs, Flagstaff 70, Sedona 84, Prescott 80, Cottonwood 88. Overnight temperatures tonight, Flagstaff down to 41. Sedona about 60, Prescott 52, Cottonwood looking at 59 degrees. Tomorrow's highs much the same as today.
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0: Quitting time arrives just a little bit faster whenever you've got us as your workday soundtrack. 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
1: He's a ranch hand in a pinch, man. 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Cause she's a gold digger with a quick trigger. A cast iron skillet swinging lid flipper. 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

0: A lot of fans really happy with the announcement that he is going to be touring again next year instead of doing the Vegas residency. Yep, it's back to the stadiums and arenas. Kenny Chesney and Carry On. Billy Currington on the way. Got a song we know and love just minutes from now.
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0: Red hot rumor in country music circles is he and Ella Langley are a thing. Gotta love a country music power couple. Tucker Wetmore right there. And who told you that? Riley Green just a couple minutes from now. And Stella Lefty with a song that's crossed over to the pop chart.
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1: Arizona News Audio. A Maricopa County official says a review is underway after thousands of early ballots were mailed several days earlier than expected. An attorney for the family of stricken ASU hockey player Matthew Mayich says last week's move by ASU to place hockey coach Greg Powers falls short of what's appropriate.
2: The problem with putting him on administrative leave, but not the entire coaching staff, is essentially his staff's still there. So he's functionally still there, including his literal best friend and his confidant.
1: Leonard Aragon also thinks the steps taken for an independent review fall short. Those with developmental or intellectual disabilities got to do a practice run at air travel at Sky Harbor over the weekend. Melanie Mills with partner The Arc of Arizona says they learned to navigate the airport without having an actual flight.
3: It's an opportunity to practice with no cost being forced to purchase a ticket and then maybe not having that successful flight.
1: Connie Weber, Arizona News Audio.

0: Meet Barkley. When Barkley smells gas, he leaves fast. When Barkley hears hissing coming from a gas appliance, he leaves fast. When Barkley sees dirt or water shooting from the ground, he leaves fast. Barkley then calls 911 and Southwest Gas from a safe location.
1: Did that dog just grab a phone and dial 911?
0: Gas lines can be buried anywhere, so remember to call 911 and Southwest Gas.
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4: Yavapai Broadcasting News, I'm Paul David. Flagstaff is taking applications for a vacancy on the city council. The seat became vacant due to the resignation of Anthony Garcia. The city council will choose an applicant on or before October 26th. Applications are due by October 12th and can be found on the city's website. That term expires December 2028. The Citizens Water Advocacy Group, or CWAG, will host a water meeting this Saturday at 10 a.m. at the Granite Peak Unitarian Universalist Congregation in Prescott. The guest speaker will be Prescott Water Resources Project Manager, Leslie Grazer. She'll discuss the city's long-term water management plan and how the city can predict how much water they'll need for the next 50 years. A question and answer period will follow. Information on how to attend the meeting online can be found at CWAG.org. Tonto National Forest officials say the mastication work within the Dude Fire Restoration Project area has been completed. Crews thinned fields across thousands of acres in an effort to protect nearby communities from devastating wildfires. Grand Canyon officials say crews finished work on a temporary footbridge in the inner canyon and stabilization work at Phantom Ranch has been completed. Park staff will now be working on their own to make the remainder of repairs needed. Help from an incident management team ended over the weekend. The park remains open at the south and north rims with stage 4 water restrictions in place. Visitors continue to be asked to call ahead and check with the park on what is and isn't open. A public meeting will be held on Wednesday, October 14th, to discuss Section 17 of the Lowell Observatory Fuels Reduction Project. That meeting starts at 5 p.m. and will be held in Lowell Observatory's Astronomy Discovery Center parking lot. And Prescott Valley Police Community Services will hold a scams and fraud presentation at the Flats at Jasper on North Jasper Way. It'll be this Wednesday at 1 o'clock. They'll discuss trending frauds and scams and ways to protect yourself. This information's on our news page at MyRadioPlace.com. With the news, I'm Paul David for Yavapai Broadcasting.
5: The overnight weather outlook calling for continued clear skies after a sunny day today. A mention of showers only about 10% through the week, so probably not. But some afternoon cloudiness could produce a shower or two. Overnight temperatures, Flagstaff 41, Sedona 60, Prescott 52, Cottonwood about 59. Highs tomorrow, Flagstaff 72, Sedona 85, Prescott 81, Cottonwood about 89 degrees.
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0: Medicine comes to us courtesy of Megan Maroney. Seems like everybody's got a side hustle these days. She is no different. Did a turn with a collaboration with a chicken strip chain this summer. Luke Bryan on the way. Got his latest one. Keep it close.
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0: Always good to have an old friend back in the fold. Of course, he never goes too far from the spotlight. Let's be real here. Blake Shelton and Let Him In Anyway. Kane Brown with Marshmello. We got a cross-genre duet just a couple minutes from now. And the song that made us fall in love with Lainey Wilson.
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2: The overnight weather outlook calling for continued clear skies after a sunny day today. A mention of showers only about 10% through the week, so probably not. But some afternoon cloudiness could produce a shower or two. Overnight temperatures, Flagstaff 41, Sedona 60, Prescott 52, Cottonwood about 59. Highs tomorrow, Flagstaff 72, Sedona 85, Prescott 81, Cottonwood about 89 degrees.
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0: It's the latest one from Russell Dickerson. Worth Your Wild, as we play great country and nothing but right here for you. Kenny Chesney on the way. Got a song we know and love from the Country Music Hall of Famer. And the latest one from Luke Combs is just around the bend as well. Really great country right here for you.
1: 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New thinking, new possibilities.
2: When it comes to news, we're first in country. Country News Now. Dan and Shay spill the secret to their success after 13 years as a duo.
3: We've never tried to chase anything, man. I feel like, you know, if you're trying to chase something, by the time you get there, you're too late. And we just try to make great Dan and Shay music and do what we know, and that's we've had really good success with that. So we try to not look at anybody else and just kind of do our own thing.
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